0: perpetual wandering, impetuous exploration. Could this be true? Could this be you? What inner songs emerge when the curtain of twilight is withdrawn? Are the winds of the universe and oppressive fists pushing down and leaving little space for their sovereignty? Or are the skies fields of canvas to mark wild and beautifully? Particles of matter float down from the feet of the seven sisters in play forever. Could this be true? Could this be you?
1: Στη σύνθεση Dust του 1969 της Dorothy Ashby, η μπασίστρια και τραγουδίστρια Μισελ Ντεγκεοτσέλο προσφέρει τα αιθέρια φωνητικά της στην άρπα της Brandy Younger και οι δυο τους θα ολοκληρώσουν την απόψινή εκπομπή μας.